0: should care for me.
1: It's awful nice. It's paradise. It's what I love to see.

And that was Whistling Away the Dark from the 1970 musical spy film Darling Lily, written by William Peter Blatty and Blake Edwards, with lyrics by Johnny Mercer. The film is set during World War I and is a cute spin on the Mata Hari legend and stars Julie Andrews and Rock Hudson. Now, Mummy Dearest is a film based on the book of the same title, written by Joan Crawford's daughter, Christina Crawford. This film tells the story of how Joan Crawford behaved behind closed doors with her children, how she allegedly abused them and had crazy wild outbursts, which sometimes turned violent. Faye Dunaway's role as Crawford was brilliant in this film, as she tells the very sad true story of Crawford and her private life. The publication of Mummy Dearest is perhaps the first memoir ever to document child abuse from the point of view of the child, and in turn changed the landscape of victim representation and was an early precursor to today's more robust state of victims' rights. And Mancini wrote a surprisingly sensitive score, much more so than was expected. Mancini's at his mature best here, and there's lots of lovely, beautiful little tunes that kind of unfold like gentle flowers, slight strings and light woodwinds that move slowly, but with this really evocative quality, one that builds up a bit more strongly as the score progresses towards the end. This is June in January with Julie London.

The music from the 1982 film Victor Victoria ranks among Henry Mancini's greatest scores. According to the composer himself, the film was one of the most perfect pictures he's ever done and was one that he could watch over and over again. Another great Blake Edwards film. The story was about a woman pretending to be a man, pretending to be a woman. Victoria, played by Julie Andrews, is the woman trapped in such a conundrum and who, down on her luck, hatches a plan to masquerade as the world's greatest female impersonator. Following the success of the film, Edwards and others began plotting the possible transition of the film to Broadway, but nothing came of this idea until 1993. The plan was to have the stage version finished by the end of February 1994 and ready for rehearsals. However, there were many things that stalled the production.

Beautiful. And that was, again, the arranger composer of the Jerry Murray's Gurumur Yunupingu and Michael Honan, and also Erki Wilhelm, produced by Michael Honan, and from the album by Gurumur Yunupingu, Jerry Murray. You are listening to Isti Park Radio, and it's music from around the world. As usual, I'll be playing traditional music, modern music, as well as in between those two. So my next song is actually from Nina. I hope I'm pronouncing it correctly. Is Dobrodošli from Nina Žižek. Now, Dobrodošli means good nature. The song written by Boris Subotic, Violeta, Mihajloska Milik, and also Darko Dimitrov. Nina is a multilingual singer, speaking so many languages. Began her career as a member of a girl band Negre. She gained recognition in both Serbia, Montenegro, and many other Eastern European countries. So, this is Good Nature, Dobrodošli.

Adriatic waters, Venetian sons and daughters are strumming a new tune upon their guitar. It was written by a

0: we did was?
1: All we did was.
0: Are you going to join in? Now, what do we do?
2: We gave ourselves a pinch. Gave ourselves a treat. Gave the world a smile. 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

0: yes, you're really here. That's it, lads.
1: Now we know.
0: Oh, what a tease. Yeah.

And a very good morning to you. Yes, it is Monday morning. Wherever you are around Australia, it could be public holiday Monday, or it could be a long weekend Monday, but there's no disputing it's Monday and it's June 8. This is Good Morning Country from the 21st century. And a very good morning to you. Yes, it is Monday morning. Wherever you are around Australia, it could be public holiday Monday, or it could be a long weekend Monday, but...

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Don't like Monday. Oh, well, I do. It's a new start of the week. How are you? City Park Radio, Bendy Drive in the seat. Very good morning. How you going?

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Don't like Monday. Oh, well, I do. It's a new start of the week. How are you? City Park Radio.

23 to 7 rocks out there, must be loves. Monday, Bricky with Bendy Drive. Hey, have a good holiday. London beat from 1991. Thinking about you, yeah. City Park Radio.

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1: Quarter past seven, City Park Radio. 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

Whoa, what was that? Father figure there, George Michael. 12 Fast 8, City Park Radio. Monday, Brecky. Can't eat.